0: entspannt durch die Nacht.
1: Die RPR1 Groove Lounge. 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We la la la, we la la la, and we know.

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It's going up, going up. Can't get enough, get enough. 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
1: Hey, I'm Ray Dalton, and you're listening to my new single, Go That High.
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